0: A ICAT, l'estiu sona diferent.
1: Mom, can you tell us a story? Yeah, something exciting. Please? Pretty please?
2: 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Saying Jada Grace trying to

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Yeah, it feels like sick. Put you on with a brand new suit.

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Welcome to Suede World! And in Suede World, it doesn't matter how many times they grind you down. And in Suede World, it doesn't matter how many times they stamp you into the ground, because you always come back. Because you are the lovers on the streets. And you are the litter on the praise. Barcelona, where are we?

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Sing no sad songs for me. Plant no roses at my head, nor shady cypress tree. Be the green, green grass above me, the showers and dewdrops wet. And if thou wilt remember, and if thou wilt,

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Mucho caliente. What do I say? One means I'm horny, one means I'm hot, right? Which is it? Which is the right one? I don't care. Mucho caliente! Mucho caliente! Sí? Okay, we're gonna try some singing. Yeah? You're in fine voice! I can tell tonight. Yep! So, I need you to sing for me. And these are the words. One, two, three. She's in fashion. Your turn. Two, three. One, two, three. Beautiful, let's try this song.

pray. I said, sunshine will blow my mind. And the wind blow my brain. Come on then.